0: Townsville and Rockhampton 27, Mackay 25 degrees, Bundaberg a top of 26, Mount Isa 30. In the state southeast, a partly cloudy day, Brisbane and Ipswich 25, Logan, the Gold and Sunshine Coast a top of 24, Toowoomba 19. Looking ahead, partly cloudy tomorrow. ABC News.
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1: with Kathy Schnitzeling.
4: Coming up in a moment, I'll be talking to the founders of Australia's biggest classical piano competition, which is underway here right now, and the finale is tomorrow night. I'll also be looking at a class action about relating to tolls. And also, I have your stories about how long you've waited in a queue. Peter from Toowoomba joins me. Hello, Peter.
5: Hi, Kathy. And yeah, I just want to say, first of all, thank you for your show. You and Steve are my two favourite presenters on the ABC.
4: Oh, thank you
5: so much.
4: Thank you very much. Now, tell me about your queue at an airport.
5: Yeah, so about 15 years ago, it was Pearson Airport in Toronto, International Airport. I was flying from Toronto to Salt Lake City for a meeting the next day, about 7 p.m. The flight was leaving. And the queue was... We had lots of time to measure it, and we discussed it a lot amongst ourselves, was about 1.2 kilometres long to go through security.
4: Why?
5: And it took about 3.5 hours to go through as well, and there were pregnant ladies needing medical assistance and all sorts of stuff. And the reason was simply union go slow.
4: Oh, a go slow. And so I am guessing from this that you may have missed your flight.
5: Everyone missed their flight.
4: Oh.
5: The planes must be leaving just mostly empty that night because everyone missed their flight. I ended up getting diverted to Chicago, and I had to stay in a hotel overnight. Missed the meeting the next day in Salt Lake City, of course. But all because I must say they are very good at going slow. They were excellent at going slow.
4: I don't know if I could do that. I'm always running from one thing to the other. Peter, thanks for your story.
5: Anyway,
4: a queue 1.2 kilometres long, 3.5 hour wait. Thank you.
5: Thanks, Kathy. Bye.
4: Brian from Wongawallen. Can you beat that? What happened in your queue at Coolangatta? Just a moment. Hello, Brian. What happened in your queue at Coolangatta?
6: Appreciate your time. Hey, listen, do you remember Tiger Air?
4: Yes, I do.
6: Okay. Yeah. They're like they're pretty ruthless.
4: They were a budget airline, yes.
6: Yeah. If you were 2 seconds late after the cutoff time, then too bad, so sad. I just made it to the terminal. I went through the snake queue, as you do. And then I stood at the lady there and gave her my ticket, which I'd paid for. And she said over the PA, "Okay, that man with the red shirt," I was wearing a red shirt at the time, "that man with the red shirt, he's the last one. And everyone else, too bad, so sad." And I turned around and looked, and there's World War III behind me, and there's about 20 people. And I said to the lady, "What's going on? What's going on?" She said, "Well, yeah, you're the last, and it's like they're too late. They're too late." But I said, "They've paid for their tickets." She said, "Well, that's too bad."
4: Oh.
6: So I said, they're going to miss their flight? They said, "Yes." So unless they're family. So I immediately turned around, and with my back now to her, I'm winking at these people. I said, "Hey, cousins, the party's still on," and I'm waving them to come on because they're family, aren't they?
4: Oh, right, of course, they were family and that was the only way they could get on. Brian, thanks for sharing your story. One last caller from Ross, who just may very well take the cake. Ross, how long did you wait?
7: Yeah, good morning. How are you going?
4: Good, thank you.
7: I went and saw Paul McCartney and Wings in 1975. This was in Sydney.
4: Yes.
7: And queued for 39 hours to get tickets.
4: I'm sorry, you lined up for 39 hours?
7: Yep.
4: What was your strategy? Were you sleeping? How did you stay comfortable?

0: That's The Cure, close to me on 612 ABC Brisbane and 91.7 on the Gold Coast. It's 12.34 on this Thursday afternoon. A story from New York. New York overnight. You might have heard this earlier on The World Today. Two Russian daredevils have scaled the Empire State Building in an apparent act of love. The climbers scaled the 400-plus-meter building, and one proposed to the other while clinging to the antenna atop a la King Kong. The two were detained by authorities. No one was hurt. There hasn't been any word on top which building the wedding will be held.
1: Come through.
0: It did get us talking, though. We want to hear your proposal stories. I imagine probably not as daring as that. I mean, few people could share that story. But this afternoon, how did your proposal go?

0: ABC News, good afternoon. I'm Michael Bausch. Queensland's Deputy Premier has defended an LNP fundraiser that saw donors dig deep for ministerial access. His state political reporter, Jack Mackay.
1: The LNP's so-called Corporate Observers Program, which was held today, allowed donors to meet with ministers in allocated 15-minute appointments. The ABC understands those participating were charged $10,500, but if they were a member of the LNP, the price was knocked down to $7,500. Deputy Premier Jared Blake.

ABC News. Good evening, I'm Michael Bausch. A second man has been charged over an alleged plot to smuggle foreign nationals into far north Queensland by boat. The vessel landed at a remote beach near Weeper on Cape York early on Tuesday. Those on board have since been deported. A crime task force today charged a 30-year-old man with an aggravated offence of people smuggling. He's due to appear in the Cairns Magistrates Court tomorrow. His co-accused, 34-year-old Chien Wen Pung, will also be back in court in the morning. Queensland government ministers have justified an elite

0: Benjamin Franklin.
1: Oh, no! The other guy! Probably the most famous Serbian who is not Novak Djokovic, who was an inventor and physicist who pioneered the generation, transmission and use of alternating current electricity. Thank you, Gina. 1-300-222-612. We've got a couple of minutes. Got to give away this fridge magnet. Tara, the truckie, is on the road. Do you know the answer?
2: What is the question?
1: The question is probably...

0: Alex, terrific to talk. Thanks.
1: My pleasure.
2: Alex Kidman. Look, if you want to play the Mighty Challenge, give us a call, 1-300-800-222. Lines are free. Bank them up. All right, we shall commence battle. I'll read you the categories straight after the news.
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